0: world, the music that breaks frontiers. Stay tuned for hits from all over the world. Get ready for a wide range of music. 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

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Your night takes its time. 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You know what I'm talking about. Just let me know if you wanna go to that whole mile on the range. They got a lot of nice girls.

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But I don't know about that. There's many times that we've loved and we've shared love and made love. It doesn't seem to me like it's enough. It's just not enough, baby.

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But I wanna know for sure. So come on and hold me tight.

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But I wanna know for sure. So come on and hold me tight.

Hi, this is the world-class radio station, Magnetica FM, the Loungetronic sound, all we see is the sea.